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1: Chance of thunderstorms with fog and spots tonight. Otherwise, cloudy skies expected. Lows dip down to about 60. Winds out of the southeast around 5 miles per hour. Slight chance for showers tomorrow. Daytime highs approaching 73. Cloudy skies expected with fog early. Slight chance of thunderstorms tomorrow night. Lows around 60. Mainly cloudy skies expected. That's the weatherology forecast for AM 1300 KGLO. Right now, 60.
2: This is Clint Thomas, your State Farm agent in Mason City. Are we addicted to our phones? I was recently at a baseball game and noticed, myself included, we all had our phones in our hands. It made me wonder, how addicted are we? And is this why we text while we drive? The answer I found is absolutely 100% yes. Medical evidence suggests the action of checking our phones creates a happy response in the brain. A recent study showed that more than 90% of those surveyed know that texting while driving is dangerous, but they admit that they do it anyway, and they find ways to rationalize their behavior. 30% even state they can easily do several things at the same time, including check their phone while driving. However, 82% of people that took steps to avoid this behavior found an equal, if not greater, satisfaction from doing so, suggesting that doing the right thing is actually more gratifying. How addicted to your phone are you? And can you take steps to prevent using it while driving? Try it. Try it for one day. See if your life is better or worse. You may save a life that day.
3: Life is loud. It's also fun. Hearing Health Foundation wants us to listen responsibly so we can hear all the things we love for life. Did you know that decibels measure sound intensity? But we just need to know that if it sounds too loud, it is too loud. And this can permanently harm our hearing.

0: Now it's time for the Iowa Lottery's Winning Minute. Sometimes a lucky lottery hunch can come from the unlikeliest of places, like the price of gas. Corey Ryder of Ankeny had just finished mowing his lawn when he stopped to refill his gas tank at Tim's Amoco in Ankeny. When he pulled up to the pump, the price caught his eye.
1: When I was filling up, the price of the premium gas there was $4.44 a gallon. So I took that as a sign to go in and buy three number four scratch tickets.
0: Corey bought three tickets in the one-word crossword scratch game. It was the third one that turned out to be worth $30,000. Corey scanned the ticket with the Iowa Lottery mobile app just to be sure, and then tried to share the news with his family. They were skeptical, to say the least.
1: My family instantly thought I was just playing a joke on them, right, and didn't believe me.
0: Corey said he plans to use his winnings to invest in cryptocurrency. The Iowa Lottery. Feel like a winionaire.

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0: was in June.
1: According to data from StoneX, the U.S. average diesel price is $6.29 a gallon, up 32 cents week on week. I'm Kellen Havikin for Brownfield.
2: A state lawmaker suggests there's a sizable gap between the ag labor needs of farmers and the available workforce. Brownfield's Mark Dorenkamp has more from the Compeer Financial Rooted and Rising Rural Forum in Minnesota.
3: Minnesota Representative Keith Allen says farmers are competing with other employers in rural areas.
4: It's putting us into the position of having to look at some other routes in order to be able to kind of fill those positions, whether it's H-1N visas, whether it's autonomous equipment.
3: He tells Brownfield automation could help fill some gaps.
4: Those are things are starting to build in.
3: In southeast Minnesota, Mark Dorenkamp, Brownfield.
2: And an organic crop farmer says he takes a systems-based approach for managing weeds. Brownfield's Nicole Heslop reports from the Midwest Mechanical Weed Control Field Day.
5: Using delayed planting as a weed control strategy.
6: Joel Lehman farms 2,200 acres of organic row crops in southwest Michigan.
5: A lot of times what we do is we support the industry, but it doesn't really net the farm back any money.
6: Lehman says thinking rotationally about weed control and applying several different methods has helped to better manage competition.
5: And you have to think almost a year in advance.
6: I'm Nicole Heslop with Brownfield.
2: For these stories and more, visit brownfieldagnews.com. I'm Jared White for Brownfield.
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0: Sunday, let's talk about what's going on Sunday.
1: Sunday is that we kind of officially kick off, like, the whole school kind of homecoming, and we have our powder puff game. And so in the morning, we'll finish our hallway decorating, and then we'll have our judges walk through. And then we have the freshman and sophomore game, which starts at, I believe, 4 or around that time. And then the juniors and seniors will play around 5:15, I think, too.
0: And that's always a good event for everybody to get out and cheer everybody on, right?
1: Yes. And we have food carts again this year. So we've got Bertzel's ice cream and delicious dogs that are going
0: to
1: be there.
0: Well, if that's not a reason for, you know, everybody to come out to watch Powder Puff football, I don't know what would be. But Monday, what's the theme for Monday?
2: Monday's class color day. So the seniors are yellow and the juniors are purple. The freshmen are blue and the sophomores are gray.
0: And talk about the significance of the different colors. Just wearing those different colors or what else?
2: Yeah, our senators will meet in classes as well. So we all decide what shirts we like the best. So like seniors wear yellow because like our font is like Lego and it's building our future. Okay. And the juniors are purple because they're jelly of the juniors and it's like a little jar of jelly.
0: Okay.
1: Yeah, so we decide all these t-shirt designs at our lock-in as well. And so you get to choose what color you want and then make your design and submit it. And then we use, I think it's through Deckers, mm-hmm. And we use like a order form or whatever, and then we send it out to the school.
0: Sure. And then activity-wise, a little rugby going on, right?
2: Yes.
0: And those rugby teams will be at Waverly playing Central Springs. It looks like a Waverly Shell Rock, so we wish the best to the rugby teams on Monday. And then Tuesday, talk about Tourist Day.
1: Yes, so we took the kind of like tacky tourist approach, since we all have different biomes. We're like, oh, well, you can visit each biome. What would you wear? Then we've got girls volleyball, girls cross country, and boys cross country all going on as well.
0: All right. So a lot of activities going on Tuesday. Wednesday, talk about what the theme is for Wednesday.
2: Yeah, Wednesday is dressed as your hallway day. And so we all just wanted to like, I could dress as a seahorse or something. Like we have so many creative people, especially Allison. She comes to school in the most insane outfits. She came as a Lorax one year. Like, she has the best ideas. And so we wanted to let the school in on that as well and just dress however you feel like, but, like, according to your hallway.
0: All right. Do you know what you're going to wear?
1: I'm thinking on it.
0: I'm still thinking on it or keeping it secret until Wednesday? All right. Anyway, talk about Thursday next week.
1: Thursday is our Rhyme Without Reason Day, so we want to make sure that we have a theme that's not completely tied in with our homecoming theme, just because it's not always easy to come up with them, and having a bit of variety is usually really good for, it gets good turnout for our student body. And then it'd be like someone dresses up as DJ and you dress up as PJ. So you dress up in your PJs. And
0: sure.
1: Yeah. And then we have volleyball, which is going on at Atemwa.
0: Friday's the big day, obviously. We've got a lot of activities going on next Friday. And just kind of take us through what the schedule is for Friday.
2: All right. So obviously it's Spirit Day because it's Friday and that's our homecoming day. So we start with a tour of the school. So it's like our homecoming court and our drum line, and we tour like all of the elementary schools and wherever else like the staff wants to take us. And then we have an assembly that day, and so we play lots of fun games and we do our coronation of our homecoming king and queen. Then we go downtown and we perform at the plaza, and like the cheerleaders perform, and then the homecoming king and queen speak again, and all of the court is recognized. And then we have all of our football games, so freshman and varsity. And obviously our Riverhawk band performs at halftime and our court is announced again before the start of the game.
0: You know, talking about the parade, and that's something that I know has grown through the years, and it's been good to see people get out and support the, you know, community members come out and support everybody with that parade and then the pep rally downtown, right?
2: Mm-hmm. Yes.
0: Let's see. I was going to ask you another question, but obviously the football game obviously is the big thing, and then there's the dance. Is the dance the next night, or what's
2: yes.
0: Talk about? It'll be what, a week from the Saturday night, yes. I guess.
1: So the dance.

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1: Tech leaders talk about slowing down development of AI. The work they've already done is rolling out. Anthropic now says its AI, Claude, will soon have the ability to create documents for you. Users will be able to ask it to create a document in the middle of a chat. It'll be editable there, or it can be exported to programs like Microsoft Word or Google Docs. The feature will initially be available to Pro and Mac subscribers, but will roll out to everyone else soon. When it comes to AI, teenagers are curious and thoughtful. At least that's what Google says a new survey is showing. It says teens in general view AI as a study aid in school and not necessarily a shortcut. And more than half of teens say they fact-check what AI produces. And if you're still using Microsoft Publisher, you'll need to wrap up any projects soon. Microsoft is ending support for the program next month. It says most of what Publisher has done in the past can be handled now by Word or PowerPoint. With Tech Trends, I'm Dave Packer, ABC News.
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4: Well, back to the phone lines where we have Andre in Los Angeles, California. Andre, you are on the line, buddy.
5: Hi, guys. How are you doing?
4: Doing great. How can we help?
5: So I had a question. I'm a bit worried about my dad and the way that he uses his money. I'm looking to get married maybe middle of next year, and I'm just kind of worried about his financial habits. And so I want to have a conversation with him about it, but I don't know how to go about it.
4: What are the habits you're seeing that you're concerned about? What's he doing?
5: So just to give some context, my mom is like no longer around. So he, for example, he does not cook for himself. He orders out a lot. He eats lunch, like he buys lunch every day. He buys dinner every day. And sometimes it's takeout, sometimes it's delivery. It's just a lot of money on food overall. On top of, you know, he's got a mortgage, he's got other expenses as well.
4: Do you know how much he makes, Andre? Do you have a pretty good grasp of what's going on, or it's just more of a feeling, and you're seeing a pattern happen that you're nervous about?
5: Well, I know he can sustain himself. I think that maybe the money that he makes can be allocated towards other places as well, but I think for the average person, he's spending like a little more than the ideal amount.
4: Is it mostly?

0: Most people spend years changing their money habits, but never think twice about how their bank probably works against their values with nuisance fees and endless debt products. 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

0: and the opportunities Nutrien Financial presents in the marketplace. It's not used because it's not valuable. It's used probably because it's the lack of awareness and lack of planning. And so really, it goes back to that point of it all starts with a conversation. It starts with the right people presenting the right integrity that our growers have to define their success and allow those trusted advisors to line up behind it and everything they do throughout the year.
1: Well, I alluded to it earlier. I know Nutrien Ag Solutions talks a lot about helping growers make confident decisions. So what does that look like when it comes to financial planning?
0: It starts with that conversation. We have a group of individuals throughout North America, territory managers, that exist to be able to provide that level of white glove service to our customers, to work through our branches, to be able to help plan in these conversations. Additionally, it extends beyond our great people into the resources that Nutrien brings to the fingertips of both our crop consultants and our growers through our digital hub. The Nutrien hub offers all of those resources to be able to reinforce that personalized relationship that our people bring to the farm gate, to the relationship with our customers, and reinforces that and level of transparency so our growers can go on at all times of the day or night to be able to view those plans, to be able to view the weather outcomes, the financial services, programs that are important to them, and be able to review that plan throughout the year in a one-stop shop that is all things Nutrien dedicated to the outcomes that our customers are focused on.
1: Well, what's your message to growers, John, as they begin making fall planning decisions for next season?
0: Number one, there's no better time to start than now. A lot of our seed programs and early crop protection programs are already open and out. There are a lot of opportunities to see what areas we can even improve for the upcoming year. Ultimately, our goal is to always look for new and innovative ways to help our growers be successful. And that conversation is rooted in our people, and it's supported by our digital solutions that we offer for additional transparency and planning purposes. And so number one, get a hold of that planning methodology, that planning mindset. Number two, reach out to our people that are here to help, here to make things more transparent, and back it up with the digital solutions that give you confidence at your fingertips when you need it, 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because again, that definition of success is determined by each individual customer and their goals that we line up behind to make them successful.
1: Well, if folks want more information, want to talk with the team at Nutrien Financial, how can they get more details, John?
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1: 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Always appreciate the time, John.
0: Thank you, sir. Always a pleasure.
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0: Hey, Twins Territory, it's Chris Atterbury. Join me and Danny from Orange County. We're in California soaking up the sunshine and some Twins baseball tonight. We're on the air at 8 o'clock. 8:38 is our first pitch. Taj Bradley will pitch for the Twins against Kurt Suzuki's Angels. We hope you'll join us on your home for Twins baseball.
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2: Time for a check of KGLO Sports at 1220 Live. Well, some high schools have moved football games from tomorrow night to tonight to avoid the projected weather that calls for thunderstorms most of Friday. And others are starting to change their start times for Friday games that'll stay on Friday. Now, games moved to tonight include these. North Butler's at Nashua Plainfield, Wacons at Forest City, Grundy Center at Gardner Hayfield Ventura, Belmont Clubby at Lake Mills, Riceville at Northwood Kensett, North Iowa at West Bend Mallard. Now, tomorrow night, the Clear Lake, they are hosting Nevada tomorrow night. And that start time has been moved from 7:30 to 5 o'clock. So varsity only at 5 o'clock tomorrow night for Clear Lake and Nevada. 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We'll have all the coverage there starting at 4 o'clock tomorrow afternoon. The Radio Iowa Scouting Report, that our pregame will start at 4:15. Kickoff scheduled for 5 o'clock tomorrow night in Clear Lake. Well, the Minnesota Twins, of course, we had the bus trip yesterday, the final trip of the year for KGLO listeners to head up to Target Field, and it was a good one. In fact, everybody got a little bit more than they paid for it with an extra inning ball game.
0: Well, the Twins and the Yankees played a heck of a ball game on a Wednesday afternoon at Target Field. It was the Zebby Matthews show early. He went six scoreless, two-hit innings. He struck out eight, and the Twins led 2-0 into the ninth inning. In fact, with two outs in the ninth inning, the Twins were eyeballing their fifth shutout of the year. They were, in fact, a strike.

0: 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I don't know what to do.
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0: 83 and foggy early this afternoon under cloudy skies, northeast winds 5 to 10 miles per hour. Slight chance for showers tonight, lows dip down to about 57. Overcast skies tomorrow, storms likely, highs level off around 72. 74 Saturday with a chance of rain showers, 64 Sunday, chance for showers continues. That's the weatherology forecast for AM 1300 KGLO. Right now, 66.
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0: Daytime highs approaching 72 this afternoon. Under overcast skies, northeast winds 5 to 10 miles per hour. Slight chance for showers tonight. Lows level off around 58. Overcast. Thunderstorms likely tomorrow. Highs around 68. Cloudy. Showers likely Saturday with highs in the low 70s. Chance of thunderstorms and highs in the low 60s on Sunday. That's the weatherology forecast for AM 1300 KGLO. Currently 66.
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2: Smile, buddy.
1: Come on, smile. Oh, honey, he's still not smiling.
2: Maybe he's not a smiler.
1: Yeah, maybe he's just not a happy baby.
2: Maybe he's just being a boy. 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

0: regardless, be ready to maximize your per-acre profits. The MX Series corn by Stein. Stein has yield. Soybeans are mixed and corn was down as they both watch harvest activity. November beans are 3/4 lower at 1319 and 3/4. January was down 1/4 at 1337. December corn was 3 3/4 lower at 530.5. March was down 4 1/4 at 544.5. Cattle were lower ahead of widespread direct business. October live was down 280 at 215.65, and December was 395 lower at 216.25. October feeders were down 527 at 324.37. And on spread trade and technical weakness, October hogs were up 22 at 78.90. December lean was down 35 at 69.60. John Perkins, Brownfield.
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9: Daytime high.

Thursday, Light Direct Cattle Traders reported at $3.50 dressed. Butcher hogs were $2 lower. I'm John Perkins with a Brownfield Market Update. 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
1: All right, thank you, Scott Shannon. Thanks to all of you for being with us. Write down our toll-free telephone number. It's 800-941-SEAN. If you want to be a part of the program, 47 days till the single most important midterm in our lifetime. We've been having a very productive discussion on this program. We had it with Bill O'Reilly. I brought the president into it privately on the fact that, you know, there are some people out there that, for whatever reason, maybe it's in all likelihood it's justified. You're angry with maybe your senator, your congressman, your congresswoman, and you know what? You don't feel that they really deserve re-election. I was thinking about this last night in this sense. You know, there is a time and a place when you should be thinking about that, and that time is come and gone. That's called a primary. If you don't like your particular candidate, you don't think they're conservative enough, you primary them. And you try to defeat them out at the ballot box. But that is not the choice that is before us in 47 days. Because the primary season has come, it is gone. And if maybe a candidate that was in a primary didn't win, I'm sorry that your person lost. I mean, you know, it's sort of like there have been many times I've been disappointed with election results. Didn't particularly like it when Clinton won. Didn't particularly like it when Obama won and Biden won. And but, you know, you don't stop fighting. If you love this country, you love the country. If you really see a danger, you got to point that danger out. This to me is, again, this is on the DSA website. This is what is in play this election season. You have candidates. We've elected 250 of them in 40 states since 2019, and there are 40 plus more of them on the ballot in 47 days. This is the truth. This is the reality. You shall know the truth, and the truth shall set you free. And it is a very, very specific agenda that they are advocating for. Understand this. That now the old establishment guard of the Democratic Party is dead. They are defeated. They are out of power, and they are subservient to and bow at the altar of these radical socialist communists, whatever you want to call them. All I'm telling you is what they have on their website and what they are running on. We'll take our Constitution, this great constitutional republic, 250 years this has existed. As Ben Franklin famously said when asked during the debate over, you know, what we will have, a monarchy or a republic. A republic, if you can keep it. A republic is, you know, the way our founders and framers designed this, it is messy. It is the way it is. You have, you know, two separate houses in Congress. You have the House of Representatives. They're not, which is more reactionary to the moment as it was designed to be versus, you know, the quote, more deliberative body of the United States Senate. Am I, like many of you, frustrated with the SAVE Act? Yeah, they were 15 votes short. Don't lie.

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